0: 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I'm tore up.
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I can't begin to count the theories

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broadcasting from the HEP Electrical Studios. We want to be your electrician. We're WDKW, Maryville, Knoxville, 95.7 Duke FM.